Ya mero fin de semana. 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Este viernesito bonito, y apúrate porque ya queremos entrar al fin de semana. Welcome to your afternoon drive. We got our very own DJ Iconics on the turntables. My name is Hector Millan. I'm joining you on the mic. Song request, we got you. Número de cabina 888-332-0263. 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
1: Monse and Giselle, woo-hoo! 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
2: Shout out to Elk Grove Cardiology first, okay?
1: Yeah, I'm going to go because my heart be hurting like I'm...
0: Now, de parte de Eduardo Mares, dice que quiere mandar un saludos para Jaime, que cumplió 21 años, y también para su daughter Camila, that she has a soccer tournament. 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Ah, de Palm Springs, ¿se escucha? If you want a shout out, DM us on Instagram right now. Hector M. Radio. Send us a voice message. 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

0: I've watched the same old Democrats run my county for years. And what do I have to show for it? Nothing gets better. Nothing changes. I want something simple. Transparency. I want to know where our money goes, who gets hired, and who benefits. They promise jobs, but too often those jobs go to friends, family, and political donors. Then election time comes, they hand me a $5 chicken plate and tell me they've taken care of me. It makes me angry and it breaks my heart because I work, I sacrifice, I pay the bills. I deserve better than scraps and empty promises. Where do our tax dollars go? What do they do with our money they take from us? They raise taxes virtually every year, and if you don't pay their taxes, they can take my house. This is not Washington, D.C. This is our county, our home, our future. We have the power to change it. The time for transparency and accountability is now. Demand answers. Demand the truth. No more excuses. Paid for by Project Dex Red.
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almost lost her life while partying too hard, señoras y señores. 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Ya que estaba bailando en el sofá, you guys. Luckily, she survived. Now, she is in intensive care with several broken bones. Pero lo bueno es que tiene una historia muy interesante para contar. 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I was partying too hard and I fell off a window. So, anyways, what's the craziest things that have happened during a peda, during, you know, a drinking adventure? Because I think that's wild, man. She could have lost her life.

Now, a lot of states are suing the Trump administration after this new rule just took effect this past Friday, you guys. And that's actually immigrants on food stamps and Medi-Cal could be denied their green cards. Ahora, para las personas que han recibido Medicaid, food stamps, tuition assistance, or free lunch programs, they're all breaking grounds for denying a green card application that began this week. Now, the Department of Homeland Security believes that with this new policy, this could reduce federal and state payments by $13 billion a year. And now, DJ Iconics, they believe that the fear is going to hold, you know, people from applying. Definitely bringing those numbers down. Your thoughts, like always? One on the gram, Hector M. Radio. Continuamos con tu noticias, and we're in the mix, man. Súbele.

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1: Rachel, and since you did name your firstborn Aiden, does it fit the stereotype? At any point in time, did you drive Aiden around in a Nissan Altima?
2: 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I know. I was sharing the story with you guys earlier when Aiden started kindergarten, and he was like, Mama, there's so many kids named Aiden and Jaden. And I'm like, yeah, dude, that was like the trending name in 2016 in the Hispanic community.
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2: Rachel, and since you did name your firstborn Aiden, does it fit the stereotype? At any point in time, did you drive Aiden around in a Nissan Altima?
3: 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Sorry, I know. 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
4: 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Come on, Aiden.
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2: 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I know. I was sharing the story with you guys earlier when Aiden started kindergarten, and he was like, "Mama, there's so many kids named Aiden and Jaden." 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

0: 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A cowboy always finds a way to leave. 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
0: 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'Cause we are. 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
1: 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'Cause we are. 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
1: Yeah.

0: You made it to Friday. 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
5: Echarle ganas, Eddie, y tu familia. Yes, you made it to Friday. Fin de semana, qué rico. 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
6: Sí, ok.
5: Para nuestras familias inmigrantes, ICE emitió nuevas reglas donde le prohíben ahora a sus agentes participar en persecuciones vehiculares, en high-speed chases. They can no longer do high-speed chases. 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The reality being that ICE agents aren't necessarily trained for high-speed chases.
6: Yeah.
5: And that's why so many of these things have ended up in tragedies, you know? Las nuevas reglas llegan después de más de una docena de incidentes desde el año pasado, familia, en los que agentes de ICE dispararon sus armas durante operativos relacionados con vehículos. And we know how those ended. Yeah. Not in a good way. So this is great news para nuestra comunidad inmigrante. En otra nota, familia, si quieres ver a Shakira en concierto, mañana sábado, she will be streaming her last concert desde Madrid, España, on Amazon Music,
6: ¡órale!,
5: Prime Video, and Twitch.
6: Wow.
5: ¿Órale?
6: ¿Twitch?
5: El Twitch, prima Vane.
6: I was about to say, because I don't have Amazon, and I'm about to text the ex and be like, what's the login, boo?
5: El Twitch es gratis.
6: Yes, but there's ads.
7: Yeah, there's ads.
6: You'll get ads, right.
5: Venga, eso. Mañana, sábado, Shakira en concierto. You can catch it a las 2:45 Eastern Time, 1:45 Central, 11:45 AM Pacific, to be specific.
6: Dang, ¿verdad? That's hella early.
5: Yo, felicidades. Bueno, porque está en España, prima.
6: Yeah.
5: Shakira.
6: Her hips don't lie. Let's go.
5: Yo, the fact that she did this whole, ¿cómo se dice when they stay in the same city for a long time?
6: A residency.
5: Yeah, the fact that she did a whole residency.
6: At
5: her ex's homeland. Her ex's homeland, España, is fire, bro.
6: Yeah. Shout out to her. But I mean, it kind of is her homeland too, because she was with them. She lived there for a while. She had her kids there.
5: Her kids were born there, raised there. La gente de España la ama muchísimo.
6: Chaca.
5: Ahora nos vamos a los deportes, familia. It's going down. Mañana jugará México versus Team USA en un partido amistoso that will be anything but friendly, bro. I'm telling you right now. It's going down in the State Farm Stadium in Glendale, Arizona. Así que la finiquera, get ready para tirar party y apoyar al 1000%.
6: Quiere volar.
5: We need to keep el quiere volar y el ECC for another 4 years.
6: Yeah, keep it alive, dude. You're definitely gonna keep it alive for 4 years.
5: I love el quiere volar, bro.
6: Really,
5: hasta el siguiente mundial. What's up, Eddie?
8: ¿Tú volas?
5: No. Yo soy que hago volar, güey, porque...
8: We've never gone...
5: They grab me as the anchor.
6: Crane lift them. Y'all are trying to do me, quiero volar me. I'm like, y'all are funny.
4: Quiere volar la prima Vane.
6: A ver.
4: El zapato del prima Vane.
6: My finger.
5: Coming up next. 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
0: Oye, checa el dato, familia. Mañana te quiero invitar to the Mexico versus Team USA watch party.
2: Hey.
0: It's going to be going down at the Yamaha Resort and Casino a las 5 de la tarde. We're going to be poolside. Comida, música, it's going to be a whole vibe. Nos guachamos mañana para tirar party. Mexico versus USA at Yamaha Resort and Casino.

0: Let's go. 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
1: 5 to 6 business days to recover. 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
0: Yeah, I think you started feeling it, too. Cada vez que juega in the Sunday League con su equipo de fútbol, Los Cuervos, he comes out injured every weekend.
4: I used to, like, recover so fast, but now, like, one little hit, I'm out for, like, a whole week.
3: Un vato está jugando con el lecho un pedo, Eddie.
0: That's crazy.
1: Cramps
0: are wild, bro. I get cramps and I don't even play soccer, bro. 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
1: Heck yeah, we gotta hydrate. 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
3: Necesita más plátano, güey.
1: Yeah.
3: Bueno, you get enough of that.
0: Cuéntanos de qué no te agüitas. 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
5: Gas prices for his truck. Damn. He has an old one F50 and it has 2 tanks. And with the gas prices right now, it's out of control. 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
1: De que no te agüitas is that you don't know how to say your man's car. What did she say? It's F-150. Yo, también, I'm over here all confused.
3: Yeah. She said it's a 1F50. Hey, pero tal vez esas son las que tienen 2 tanques de gasolina, güey.
1: Yeah, I was going to say, maybe it is one of those, like...
3: El 1F50, ese es otro nivel mamalona right there. Oh, es una... Hey, you guys remember Las Lobo de la Ford?
1: Yeah,
3: porque allá en México les decían Las Lobo, really? Yeah, let's say que F-150, pero le decían La Loba, la... ¡Au!
1: La Shaka.
3: La Shakira truck.
0: Hey, échale ganas, family. Remember this, man. 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Ooh. 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Is it haunted? Is it doing weird stuff like the trunk opening up while she's driving by itself? Detalles en minutos.
6: Turning up

0: before you find out Prima Vanna's car is still allegedly haunted, embrujado, y necesita una limpia because of all the problems it was having.
1: Yeah, hella problems.
0: Prima Vanna, you're going to love what I'm going to share with you right now. Oh. You know how Eddie's been bringing around a new friend?
1: Yeah.
0: El Remy?
1: Remy Ma, yeah.
0: How do you describe him when we went to the fights? How was he dressed?
1: Demu Pitbull. He was like, he Mr. Worldwide because he doesn't really have hair. He's kind of like bald. He has no hair. Not like bald completely, but it's just like, you know.
2: Pelitos.
1: He was wearing glasses. And yeah.
0: Nighttime.
1: Facial hair. Does he have a little facial hair? And he was wearing a saco, dude. Like, I mean, I get it. We were going to the fight, but it's like, dude, like he wore the glasses all night. Yeah, we were in Vegas. It was hot that weekend. He wore the glasses all night. And like, it was just, the only thing que le faltaba was dale. Like, after everything said.
0: Dale. Like, but Timo, because está bien chaparro el güey, right? Parece llaverito.
1: Yeah, dude.
0: So, funny thing,
1: for
0: bro.
1: Real.
0: Tomorrow, we're hosting the watch party, the Mexico versus Team USA at the Yamaba Resort and Casino a las 5 de la tarde, poolside. Va a estar al 100. So, Eddie's inviting him.
2: Yep.
1: Nice,
0: and I'm like, I need full names for the VIP, no sé qué, for the guest list.
1: Hey, hey, hey.
0: Me manda el nombre de Remy, güey.
1: ¿Y cómo se llama el güey? 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
1: Remigio, dude, that's a mouthful.
2: That's awesome.
1: Remigio. That sounds like, dude.
0: That is crazy.
2: Shout out Remy.
0: Remigio.
1: Look, I'll go as Remy too if my name was Remigio.
3: Boy, he's gonna marry some kind of name Refugio. Remigio y Refugio. Do you accept each other?
1: Oh my god.
3: Timo Pismo right here.
0: Anyways, Priwane, earlier this week we were talking about how your car had hella issues, las brecas, as you call them.
1: Yeah, las brecas.
0: ¿Qué más tenían? Los discos, las flechas, oil issues.
1: Oil, las
0: battery
1: flechas.
0: Battery issue. You got new tires, you changed your brakes.
1: Yeah.
0: Got a new battery, gracias a Dios. All that. Filled it up with oil.
1: Sí.
0: But you said your trunk was opening up by itself while you were driving.
1: Yeah.
0: Of your Honda Civic from...

0: only 8 years old.
1: My theory was your car was just crying for attention and love. Oh. Like, cuídame, güey. Cámbiame el aceite. Hazme algo.
0: I cry like that for somebody to give me attention. Ain't nobody come my way.
2: Prima Van is also asking for an oil change.
0: Yeah, I need my bujías changed. I need gas.
1: So, was it truly embrujado? Are you still having issues? Or now that you gave it its maintenance that all cars need, is it doing better?
0: Yeah, no, Drew's back and better than ever. Gracias a Dios. Nothing funky has happened. No, not in these last few days. Yes, the trunk thing was crazy, though, because, yeah, like, I was driving. It's not like I accidented the to pop the trunk is, like, on the bottom of the, of, like, the my dash, kind of.
1: By your
0: kinda.
1: Steering wheel, yeah, abajo.
0: Yeah, like, abajo. So it's, like, I wasn't reaching down there, you know? But, no, gracias a Dios, she's good. Drew's good. I haven't checked the oil. Maybe I should check it. Mm-hmm. But shout out to everybody that pulled up in the DMs, in the comments. Johnny in Las Vegas, my people in Las Vegas, if you need a mecánico right there. He'll hook you up for the low. Use code PRIMAVANE. The tires, sí tengo una queja because the tires did get changed. And the homie from Pacific Tire in Chuntario, he changed my tires and my light's on. My light's your still sensor. On. It's been and on.
1: That's just a sensor issue. You'll be good to go. Las llantas are fine. They're rolling.
0: Hey, pero bien que él fue. He got his part. He got his end of the bargain. And like, ain't no light turned on over there is what I'm saying.
1: Let's not get into how you paid him, Primo.
0: Yeah, what would I say? Because then all these DMs is going to come in. Like, what? Can I pay you in gum?
2: Hey, no, Primo, Vane, mira. Cualquier cosa en la vida que te esté pasando con tu carro. I'm going to sound like your boy right now. Give me advice.
0: I don't know, what?
2: Mira, no matter what's happening in life.
0: Yeah.
2: Remember this.
0: Ooh.
2: At least your name is not Remigio.
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0: 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Cuéntanos, why are you feeling good today? 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
6: 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Nothing gets better. Nothing changes. I want something simple. 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I want to know where our money goes, who gets hired, and who benefits. 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I deserve better than scraps and empty promises. 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What do they do with our money they take from us? 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We have the power to change it. The time for transparency and accountability is now. Demand answers. Demand the truth. 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

Shout out to the homie JC bumping us right now. Oye, familia, también te quiero decir, today is the last day for you to register to win a family five-pack of tickets para ir a Disneyland. Oh. Go to our Instagram right now. We have a pinned post. Y ahí en la foto dice Disneyland giveaway. It gives you three easy steps to follow. Register to win. The winner will be chosen today. Suerte. 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
2: What up?
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5: 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Si no me voy a quemar.
2: Sancho, I'm checking her DM right now. 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
5: La quemaste, Chavi Boy, con el Sancho.
2: Jesús, cuéntanos, why are you feeling good?
7: What's up, Shaboy?
2: Dímelo, Chuy.
7: Happy Friday.
2: Igualmente.
7: I'm feeling good today because I just went back to school. My last two essays.
2: Eso.
7: Got a pretty good grade. Mm. And I'm feeling good about the midterm next week. Let's go.
4: Awesome. 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
2: Eso es todo, mi compa Chuy.
5: A ver si esta vez... You graduate from elementary, ahora sí, compa.
2: Hey, it's never too late to go back. It's never too late to reach your dreams.
4: Yeah.
2: And you should never, ever stop learning. You know what I'm saying? Échale ganas, mi compa Jesús. Familia, always focus on your blessings and not your burdens. ¡Ánimo!
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0: lives, pero right now, Prima Vane, ¿qué es lo que hay?
1: Okay, a little update with the Bruno Mars and Karol G and Drake love triangle. Yeah. Okay, so remember that we talked about that there was rumors that Karol G and Bruno Mars might be dating? Yeah. Uh-huh. Well, what's going on right now is definitely not helping these rumors because Bruno Mars just dropped a music video for his song Dance With Me, and guess who plays the love interest and video baddie?
2: Drake.
1: That would be funny. Yeah. Drake, no. But it's Karol G, La Michota, of course, and Familia. The video is romantic. Yeah, Let me paint the picture. Bruno's basically like trying to win Karol over throughout the video. He's calling her, serenading her. Esta Karol G's wearing this like lace moment all in the bed, laid
2: lingerie.
1: Lingerie. Mamacita. Yes. And then at the end, of course, they like meet up, they kiss, and fireworks go off and all that. Wait, well, no, they're just like in each other's arms. Not kissing, but they're just like,
0: we got excited.
1: Just, yeah, I know. No kiss. But I'm just saying, like, we know what happens next after that. You know what I'm saying? But if you missed it, we posted on our IG at Shaboy Show, Shoboy Show. And this comes right after Bruno was joking on Instagram after seeing Drake and Karol dancing together
0: in Houston.
1: Right. And that's not it, because during that time, of course, Bruno was joking, like saying, like, oh, Drake, that's my Latina crush and all that on the redes, posting like Marvin's room and all of this, y no sé qué. But Karol G, whilst in Houston, también pulled up to Drake's rancho and was right there.
2: I bet she was in that rancho riding that cowboy.
1: I'm about to say, you think
2: horse,
1: she...
2: And she was like, déjamelo ahí.
1: You think she saved a horse and rode a cowboy? I know, that's right. I know I would, yo. But days later, Bruno Mars dropped this whole ass music video where Karol obviously is the main. And they're just like not helping the rumors, but I don't know. And then también Drake wasted no time once Bruno posted
0: the music
1: kind of like the little tease right on his redes. Drake was like, wow, homie moves fast. Like he basically commented like, honestly, like, yeah, you wasted no time, fool. Like,
0: Prione, I think what's going on here is puro marketing.
3: Yeah.
1: What?
0: It's obvious. Eso. What? Come on. Obviamente, Bruno Mars posting todo esto. He knew he was dropping his music video last night y quería crear hype en las redes, and he's done a great job of it. Ahora.
1: Now, what do you mean? Karol is in her single girl era. She is living her best life. She is on her Viajando por el Mundo Tropic Tour. I think she out here getting her lick, and ain't no nothing wrong with that, okay? She just got out of a relationship. Well, she been out of the relationship for like a year, but I'm just saying she's living her best life right now. And Bruno, why not? Single, ready to mingle. También Drake, single, ready to mingle. Like,
2: y tremendo.
1: He's ready. Third leg for
2: la neta,
1: sure.
2: Sí, de mi respeto. Sí. Me vi el video que se hizo viral de Drake.
1: Yeah, if you want to see it, DM me at It's Vanessa C.
3: You haven't saved?
1: I haven't saved favorites. Top ¿Dónde? On my list.
3: ¿Dónde?
2: Es ahí en Jesús. ¿Y ese tripié de dónde salió? I don't see a camera on it. I just see a human, and it was Drake.
1: Oh, my God. It's so beautiful.
0: It's so beautiful. It's crazy. Anyway, whatever Karol G's got going on, it looks like she's having a great time.
1: Get it, girl.
0: Whether it be at Drake's ranch or filming a music video en la cama con Bruno Mars, whatever it is, enjoy it, girl. All right, coming up next, we got your boy, Show Mini.

0: 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So if you're trying to see Chayanne en el área de la finiquera, listen to this. 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
11: 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Nothing gets better. Nothing changes. I want something simple. 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We have the power to change it. 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Demand answers. 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

0: 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Happy birthday para el compa Aaron, compa Gary. Hey. También saludos para el compa JC, who's bumping the mix right now at the gym.
1: Okay, JC, get your pump on.
0: Shout out to all the peptide puppies. Okay, I'm the panza puppy right here. Y también saludos especial para el compa Esteban Cerón, bumping the mix right now.
1: Let's go. Nikita and the Asher Boy Show want to say happy birthday to Mia, turning 8 years old today.

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4: Sorry, I'm trying to think of how to say this word.
2: I know, me too. Like, oh, no.
3: Camaronero, desencamarónamelo.
4: Oh, wow. Yes. You got it.
3: Me salió. Primo Manny, you want to take a shot at it?
6: Camaronero, desencamaronéramelo.
1: ¿Equiome?
3: Almost.
4: You got it.
6: Camaronero, desencamaronéramelo.
3: Nope.
4: No?
6: Camaronero, desencamaronéramelo.
3: Adding it to it.
6: Camaronero, desencamaronamelo.
3: Yeah!
7: Si se pudo, si se pudo, si se pudo.
3: Yeah.
6: I know. What
1: that tongue do?
6: Ooh, a lot. Talk
4: ish.
3: All right, Zeri. Okay, you got this, compa. Venga de ahí, si se puede.
4: Camaleón? 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
1: ¿Qué dijo?
8: Camaleón. 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
6: Eddie.
3: Camaronero, start with that.
4: Ronero.
3: Nice.
4: Camaronero.
3: Nice.
4: Okay. Hey. Descanamarmelo.
6: You got this. Desen.
4: Okay. Desen camaronmelo.
3: Camaronero, no, desencamaronamelo.
6: Desencamaronar. No, Erico.
4: Camarón descamaramelo.
6: No. I will take it.
4: Camaronero desencamaronmelo.
6: Close, right? I'll take it.
1: Ese camarón quiere otra cosa.
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Also, mañana te quiero invitar a una tremenda pachanga. It's an epic watch party at the Yamaba Resort and Casino para ver el partidazo de México versus Team USA.

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4: Hot dog. 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
5: Hot dog. 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
0: Hey. 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
4: Jordi.
0: He recorded. Ahora está bien bigotudo y barbón.
4: And he's still getting the checks.
0: The royalties. Of course. I take care of my sobrinos. Ahora vamos con Juliana. Cuéntanos, Juliana, what's your dad joke?
6: My dad told me to say one of these jokes.
0: Literally a dad joke. He's like, my dad just told me to say it. All right, escuchemos.
6: My dad told me to say one of these jokes. How do you make a tissue dance?
0: How do you make a tissue dance? Como un Kleenex. How?
6: To put a boogie in it.
4: That's a good one. Put a little boogie in it. Get your boogie on.
0: Put a boogie in it, baby. Prima, vanda, vanda. What you got?
7: Go on, yeah.
4: Okay, here we go. ¿Qué hace un taco en la cama?
0: Anda conmigo. ¿Qué hace un taco en la cama? ¿Qué es lo que hay, prima?
4: Está acostado.
7: That's good.
4: Está acostado. That's so funny. I love tacos.
0: So good. 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
9: Se dice doctor. 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Doctor.
10: Boy show.
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0: The Batty Tías. 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

0: rato. 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To register to win a family five-pack of tickets to Bahía Disneylandia. 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
0: Y ahí merito, we have a pinned post que dice Disneyland giveaway, and it gives you 3 easy steps to follow for you to register to win. Ahí para que te registres. 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
2: 1, 2, 3.
0: Also super excited about this. Coming up in menos de 10 minutos, we're going to give out the 2 Magic Key annual passes para Disneylandia. ¿Te acuerdas de eso? Who's going to win? Find out next. We also got a birthday shout out de parte de Elsin para su hija Carla, turning 16 years old today. Sweet 16. Happy birthday, Carla. Bendiciones.

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1: Yeah.

0: ¿Cómo se dice, Boris Show? Estamos a punto de regalar a pair of Magic Key Annual Passes para ir a Disneylandia por todo un año. All right, we're about to call the winner right now. Thank you to everyone that has participated in this Disneylandia giveaway. So this is based on the people that won the family five packs.
1: Oh.
0: And our promotions team selected one winner at random. Ojalá y nos conteste para darle la buena noticia.
1: So.
2: No manches, voy a ir a Disney todo un año.
3: Hello.
0: Hola, ¿se encuentra Brianna?
3: Yes, that's me. Hello.
0: What up, girl? Te estamos hablando del Shaboy Show.
2: Hey. Hello, Brianna.
3: Hey, how are you?
0: We're doing good, amor. So, since you won the family five-pack para Disneylandia, quedaste automáticamente registrada to win the Magic Key Annual Passes.
3: Oh, my God, that would be so cool.
0: ¿Y qué crees? The winner of the Magic Key Passes.
3: Thank you so much.
0: Wow. Te acabas de ganar un par de Magic Key Annual Passes. Por ejemplo, puedes ir ahorita en esta temporada de Halloween, celebrar el Día de los Muertos, ahí en la Plaza de la Familia, al estilo de la película Coco.
2: Oh,
0: then you have Christmas coming up, the holidays.
1: Christmas, holidays. You get to experience the Food and Wine Festival.
2: I know
1: there's
2: it.
1: So many things to do at Disneyland Resort.
3: Oh, my God. Thank you so much. I didn't believe I was going to win. Oh, my God. Thank you so much. I appreciate you guys.
0: You're welcome, Brianna.
3: Thank you, Shaboy Show. Woo!
0: Stay on the line. We'll get you all the details off the air. Y muchísimas gracias por escuchar el Shaboy Show y apoyarnos, órale.
3: Okay. Thank you so much.
0: No te agüites. Si no ganaste, familia, you still have about an hour and 50 minutes to register to win a family five-pack of tickets right at Disneylandia. Go to our Instagram. We have a pinned post que dice Disneyland Giveaway. And then it has three easy steps to follow for you to register to win. You have an hour and 50 minutes left to register. Suerte on our Instagram at your boy show.
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1: 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Mándanos un mensaje de voz via DM on Instagram at The Boy Show.
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0: ¡Let's go! 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
0: Y Eddie, I think you started feeling it too. Cada vez que juega en el Sunday League con su equipo de fútbol, Los Cuervos, he comes out injured every weekend.
4: I used to like recover so fast, but now like one little hit, I'm out for like a whole week.
3: Un vato está jugando con el lecho un pedo, Eddie.
4: Yeah. Or cramps.
0: That's crazy. Oh, yeah.
1: Cramps.
0: Dude, cramps are wild, bro. I get cramps and I don't even play soccer, bro. Just walking from the bathroom back to bed when I gotta pee at 2 in the morning.
1: Heck yeah, we gotta hydrate. 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
3: Necesita más plátano, güey.
1: Yeah.
3: Bueno, you get enough of that.
0: Julissa, cuéntanos de qué no te agüitas. 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
5: Gas prices for his truck. Damn. He has an old 150 and it has 2 tanks. And with the gas prices right now, it's out of control. Pero no me agüito.
1: Que no te agüitas is that you don't know how to say your man's car. What did she say? It's F-150. Yo también, I'm over here all confused. Yeah.
3: She said it's a 1F50. Hey, pero tal vez esas son las que tienen 2 tanques de gasolina,
1: yeah, say maybe it is one of those like...
3: El 1F50, ese es otro nivel mamalona right there. Es una... Hey, you guys remember Las Lobo de la Ford?
1: Yeah.
3: Yeah, porque allá en México les decían Las Lobo, really? Yeah, let's say que F-150, pero le decían la loba, la ¡au!
1: La chaca.
3: La Shakira truck.
0: Hey, échale ganas, familia. 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Is it haunted? 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Detalles en minutos.

0: Buenos días. 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
0: ¡Hoy no más! 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We're going to watch it at the Yamaha Resort and Casino, ahí en el condado de San Bernardino.
1: La boda la celebra.
0: A las 5 de la tarde, música, comida, alberquita.
1: Estaban los guajolotes.
0: All the details on our Instagram, Ash Boy Show. Nos guachamos mañana a las 5 de la Yamaha Resort and Casino.
1: Cuando llegó el tequila.

0: before you find out Prima Vanna's car is still allegedly haunted, embrujado, y necesita una limpia because of all the problems it was having.
1: Yeah, hella problems.
0: Prima Vanna, you're going to love what I'm going to share with you right now. Oh. You know how Eddie's been bringing around a new friend?
1: Yeah.
0: El Remy?
1: Remy Ma, yeah.
0: How do you describe him when we went to the fight? How was he dressed?
1: Demu Pitbull. He was like Mr. Worldwide because he doesn't really have hair. He's kind of like bald. No,
2: yeah.
1: He has no hair. He was wearing glasses and yeah,
0: nighttime.
1: Facial hair. Does he have a little facial hair? And he was wearing a saco, dude. Like, I mean, I get it. We were going to the fight, but it's like, dude, like he wore the glasses all night. Yeah, we were in Vegas. It was hot that weekend. He wore the glasses all night. The only thing le faltaba was dale, like after everything
0: he said.
1: Dale.
0: Like, how, because I mean, chaparro, right? Parece llaverito.
1: Yeah,
0: so, funny thing,
1: for
0: bro.
1: Real.
0: Tomorrow we're hosting the watch party, the Mexico versus Team USA at the Yamaba Resort and Casino a las 5 de la tarde, poolside. Va a estar al 100. So, Eddie's inviting him.
2: Yep.
1: Nice,
0: and I'm
1: Eddie.
0: Like, I need full names for the guest list.
1: Hey,
0: Me manda el nombre de Remy, güey.
1: ¿Y cómo se llama el güey? 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
0: Remigio. 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
1: Se llama Remigio, pero no se agüita.
2: That's an awesome name.
1: Remigio, dude, that's a mouthful.
2: That's awesome.
1: Remigio, that sounds like, dude,
0: that is crazy.
3: Yeah, boy, he's gonna marry some kind of name, Refugio. Remigio y Refugio, do you accept each other?
1: Oh my god.
3: Timo Pismo right here.
0: Earlier this week, we were talking about how your car had hella issues, las brecas, as you call them.
1: Las brecas.
0: ¿Qué más tenían? Los discos, las flechas, oil issues.
1: Oil, las
0: battery
1: flechas.
0: Battery issue. You got new tires. You changed your brakes.
1: Yeah.
0: Got a new battery, gracias a Dios. All that. But you said your trunk was opening up by itself while you were driving.
1: Yeah.
0: Of your Honda Civic from 2018, right?
1: 2018, she's only 8 years old.
0: My theory was your car was just crying for attention and love. Oh. Like, cuídame, güey. Cámbiame el aceite. Hazme algo.
1: I cry like that for somebody to give me attention. Ain't nobody come my way.
3: Prima Van is also asking for an oil change.
1: I need my bujías changed.
0: So, was it truly embrujado? Are you still having issues? Or now that you gave it its maintenance that all cars need, is it doing better?
1: Yeah, no, Drew's back and better than ever.
0: Let's
1: gracias
0: go.
1: A Dios.
0: Qué bueno.
1: Nothing funky has happened.
3: Mane, cualquier cosa en la vida que te esté pasando con tu carro, I'm going to sound like your boy right now, give me advice.
1: No, what?
3: Mira, no matter what's happening in life, remember this.
1: Ooh.
3: At least your name is not Remigio.
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5: Shaboy, Shaboy. 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
2: What?
5: 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Shout out to my husband. Happy birthday, my love.
2: Let's go. 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
2: Hey.
4: No, Martha's a player. Maybe she's got a couple husbands. You know what I'm saying? Si no me voy a quemar.
2: Sancho, I'm checking her DM right now.
6: All right.
2: It's Miguel. 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
4: Quemaste, Chavi Boy, con el Sancho.
2: Jesús, cuéntanos, why are you feeling good?
7: What's up, Shaboy?
2: Dímelo, Chuy.
7: Happy Friday.
2: Igualmente.
7: I'm feeling good today because I just went back to school. My last two essays.
2: Eso.
7: Got a pretty good grade.
2: Mm.
7: And I'm feeling good about the midterm next week. Let's go!
3: Awesome! 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
2: Eso es todo, mi compa Chuy.
4: A ver si esta vez... You graduate from elementary, ahora sí, compa.
2: Hey, it's never too late to go back. It's never too late to reach your dreams.
3: Yeah.
2: And you should never, ever stop learning. You know what I'm saying? Échale ganas, mi compa Jesús. Familia, always focus on your blessings and not your burdens. ¡Ánimo!
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2: Celebrity Cheeseman coming at you in menos de 10 minutos. Prima Vane, ¿qué lo que hay?
3: Oh my, Bruno Mars drops a new music video. Ooh. And guess who all up in it? Find out more.

0: So right now, Prima Vane, ¿qué lo que hay?
1: Okay, a little update with the Bruno Mars and Karol G and Drake love triangle. Yeah. Okay, so remember that we talked about that there was rumors that Karol G and Bruno Mars might be dating? Yeah. Uh-huh. Well, what's going on right now is definitely not helping these rumors because Bruno Mars just dropped a music video for his song Dance With Me, and guess who plays the love interest and video baddie?
2: Drake.
1: That would be Drake. No, but it's Karol G, La Michota, of course, and Familia. The video is romantic. Yeah, Let me paint the picture. Bruno's basically like trying to win Karol over throughout the video. He's calling her, serenading her. Esta Karol G's wearing this like lace moment all in the bed, laid
2: lingerie.
1: Lingerie. Mamacita. Yes. And then at the end, of course, they like meet up, they kiss, and fireworks go off and all that. Wait, well, no, they're just like in each other's arms. Not kissing, but they're just like...
0: You got excited.
1: Just, yeah, I know. No, kiss. But I'm just saying, like, we know what happens next after that. You know what I'm saying? But if you missed it, we posted on our IG at Shaboy Show, S-H-O-B-O-Y Show. And this comes right after Bruno was joking on Instagram after seeing Drake and Karol dancing together.
0: In Houston,
1: yeah. Right. And that's not it, because during that time, of course, Bruno was joking, like, saying, like, oh, Drake, that's my Latina crush and all that on the redes. But Karol G, whilst in Houston, también pulled up to Drake's rancho and was right there. Hey. I'm like, you think she saved a horse and rode a cowboy? I know, that's right. I know I would, yo. But days later, Bruno Mars dropped this whole ass music video where Karol obviously is the main. And they're just like not helping the rumors, but I don't know. And then también Drake wasted no time once Bruno posted
0: kind of
1: like the little tease right on his redes. Drake was like, wow, homie moves fast. Like he basically commented like, honestly, like, yeah, you wasted no time for like.
0: Prione, I think what's going on here is puro marketing.
3: Yeah.
0: What? Come on. Obviamente. Bruno Mars posting todo esto. He knew he was dropping his music video last night. Y quería crear hype en las redes. And he's done a great job with it.
2: Y tanta, la neta, sí, el güey.
0: All right, coming up next, guys. 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

0: Buenos días, feliz día de viernes. 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The official watch party para el partido de México versus Team USA. Gran partidazo going down tomorrow. Y va a ser en el Yamaha Resort and Casino, el área de San Bernardino. Y tengo dos pases para regalar en este momento, que incluye toda la comida y bebidas. While we watch the game. Y hasta un... ¡Quiere volar! Entonces, te vamos a aumentar a la alberca. Because we're watching the game, right? Poolside right there at the Yamaha Resort and Casino. So, si quieres ganar estos pases, mándanos un mensaje vía DM on Instagram at Shaboy Show. S-H-O-B-O-Y Show. Mándanos tu nombre y ciudad, name and city, para irnos al Yamaha Resort and Casino en el área de San Bernardino, California. All right, tomorrow at 5 p.m. Good luck.
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4: 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Sorry, I'm trying to think of how to say this word.
6: I know, me too.
3: Camaronero, desencamarónamelo.
4: Oh, wow. 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
3: Me salió. Primo Vani, you want to take a shot at it?
7: Camaronero, desencamaronéramelo.
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3: Almost.
4: You almost got it.
7: Camaronero, desencamaronéramelo.
3: Nope.
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4: Adding it to it.
7: Camaronero, desencamaronamelo.
3: ¡Yeah!
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3: ¡Yeah!
7: I know. 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
1: What that tongue do?
7: Ooh, a lot. Talk ish.
3: All right, Zeddy. Okay, Zed, you got this, compa. 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
4: Camaleón. 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
7: Eddie.
3: Camaronero, start with that.
4: Camanorero.
3: Camaronero.
4: Camanorero.
3: Cama.
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3: Ronero.
4: Ronero.
3: Nice.
4: Camaronero.
3: Nice.
4: Okay.
3: Hey.
4: Descanamarmelo.
7: You got this. Desen.
4: Okay. Desen. 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
3: Camaronero. 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
4: Camarón descamaramemelo.
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4: Camaronero. 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
7: Close, we'll right? 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

0: 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Pero bueno, that sounded like a Halloween laugh right there,
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0: Or even adults, you guys can send us your kids and jokes. 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
1: 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I love tacos.
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1: 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Doctor.
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0: Good on this Thursday. 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
1: Me siento bien. 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
0: October 1st. 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
2: Sí.
0: Is she a good person?
2: She's a good person and she cooks food.
0: Oh, okay, okay. So we got to find a terrible suegra. Who has a terrible suegra?
1: Let us know your stories. I have a few.
0: You have just one.
1: I only had one toxic suegra. Sorry.
2: You know just you love one. Your suegra.
1: I love mine right now.
0: Yes. Es el mes de la suegra. It's October. That's what I'm saying.
2: No comment.
0: No comment. Mace is like, no, I got nothing to say, nothing bad to say about mine.
2: Nothing.

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1: I've watched the same old Democrats run my county for years. And what do I have to show for it? Nothing gets better. Nothing changes. I want something simple. Transparency. I want to know where our money goes, who gets hired, and who benefits. They promise jobs, but too often those jobs go to friends, family, and political donors. Then election time comes, they hand me a $5 chicken plate and tell me they've taken care of me. It makes me angry, and it breaks my heart, because I work, I sacrifice, I pay the bills. I deserve better than scraps and empty promises. Where do our tax dollars go? What do they do with our money they take from us? They raise taxes virtually every year, and if you don't pay their taxes, they can take my house. This is not Washington, D.C. This is our county, our home, our future. We have the power to change it. The time for transparency and accountability is now. Demand answers. Demand the truth. No more excuses. 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

0: All right, so the future of schools, it looks like it's upon us, you guys. AI schools. We just found out that in San Francisco, they opened the first AI school completely ran by AI.
1: I know.
0: Is there a teacher soon?
1: There is, but not really. They're more AI. They're called the Alpha School. So their concept is it's an AI-driven two-hour learning model when they say that they learn math, reading, science, all tailored to each student, so it's personalized. You know how much that thing costs, though?
0: How much does it cost?
1: $55,000 to up to $75,000 a year.
2: Oh, gosh.
0: To pay a computer to teach the kids?
1: Mm-hmm. For a computer to teach the kids.
0: Do you guys remember Math Munchers? Do you remember the program Math Munchers, or are you guys not?
3: No, we're too old for that. I'm too old for that.
1: I don't remember that.
0: So it used to be a program that they used to have installed in schools in the early 2000s where kids would learn how to do math playing games. Right?
1: So, yeah, I did do that.
0: You did do that.
1: I was horrible at math.
0: You're probably horrible playing the game, too.
1: I was. That's how I quit.
0: Anyways, it kind of reminds me of those old games that they were saying, wow, these are so cool. These games are great for learning. And I don't remember learning from those games at all.
1: Yeah,
0: I remember being stuck in the same level for like 30 minutes.
1: Yeah, no me gusta.
3: You're AI.
0: I am AI.
1: They're not going to learn how to, I guess, be...
2: children.
1: Yeah, be children or even communicate with people. I don't know. Maybe I'm overthinking it, but I don't like it.
0: I'm just concerned about the amount of blue screen and less interaction these kids have as they're just locked in front of a screen.
3: They have no interaction. I've been to like kids' parties, and out of 10 kids, 8 of them are on their damn iPad. iPad or tablet, and the other two are... sacándose los mocos nomás.
0: Y ni siquiera quieren comer los frijoles puercos.
3: No, nada.
0: McDonald's chicken nuggets. Llegan los padres con los chicken nuggets y los McDonald's Happy Meals.
3: That's why I like going to little Christmas, little kids parties, because I eat like crazy because the kids won't eat.

0: is coming up next.
1: Coming up next.
0: Con Héctor Millán.
1: Coming up next.
2: All right, so some new laws are taking effect in California starting 2027. I'm talking about January 1st. Que nos faltan tres meses, Producer Mace.
3: Tres meses ya para que se acabe el año otra vez, para hacer los taxes.
2: Así es, pero a new law that's going to be taking effect is going to be affecting those that are under the age of 18. Especially wow. Those that are in love, you guys. Details Ooh, up no. next.
3: Ya estuvo.

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1: Don't never stop if you want to be on top. Yeah. Low, baby.

0: con Héctor Millán.
1: Señoras y señores, en California, el gobernador Newsom acaba de firmar la nueva ley AB-1267 on Wednesday, stating that starting January 1st, 2027, a person must be at least 18 years or older to get married or enter a domestic partnership in the state of California. Now, lo que hace is that...
2: Wasn't that a law already?
1: No. So back then, if you were under the age of 18, you could receive approval through the court
2: for
1: a parent or guardian to get married. But ahora, they're going to bypass this, or they're going to remove this, you could say, loophole, and now you have to be 18 to get married.
2: I would raise it to 21.
1: I agree with you.
2: Okay,
1: 22. Lord.
2: 18 years old, they can't even wipe their ass.
1: Now, in the state of Nevada, the youngest age you can marry is 17 with parent or legal guardian consent and authorization from the district court. In Arizona, the youngest age you can marry is at the age of 16 with a parent or guardian consent and a special order is required, you guys. Pero in Arizona, the person that's going to marry, it cannot be over 3 years older. Okay. Well, in Texas, it's going to be the same as in California. You have to be 18. There is some exceptions to this, including disabilities, right?

0: reality, pero it's going to be hard. So, yep, it looks like Texas and Cali are going to be matching that. Covering news, my name is Hector Mian.
1: No te puedes ir.

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Crank

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0: Y ahora con lo más viral de las redes sociales, vamos con Héctor Millán.
1: All right, so would you imagine this? This hospital in Wisconsin, they're running into one problem. Something that doesn't normally happen.
2: What?
1: ¿Cómo es posible que su equipo de 14 enfermeras se embarazaron todas a la misma vez?
2: Ahí anda un enfermero platicando con todas.
1: ¿Sería que un enfermero, el doctor, le pasó de lanza?
2: El doctor es bien viejillo, ahí.
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4: Hey, como American Horror Story, is it something like that?
1: Oh my gosh, right? So this is insane. The reason why is because it looks like the whole team is going to be out for maternity leave, and this hospital is in desperate need to replace the 14 nurses que salieron embarazadas. I mean, this is not
2: a
1: big hospital, you guys. And this kind of sounds like something you would see on a TV show, right?
5: I would fire everybody for being a hoe.
1: Now, one of the things is that the hospital said that they're planning is to hope to deliver all 14 babies in their own unit.

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0: is coming up next.
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0: Con Hector Millar.
2: All right, so our team has received some very interesting information, you guys. Producer Mace, we can't find an actual number, right? But it's almost tied to, you could say, almost a million people a year have said that, admit that they tried or out of curiosity have ate dog food. Is it safe to eat dog food as a human being? Details up next. And have you tried dog food? I want to hear your stories.

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0: Towers, Puerto Rico. 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
1: Now, it's either accidental or out of curiosity. Have you ate dog food before, you guys?
2: according to right now, it's going to be out of necessity. The damn price is going up. Everything's going up. We're going to start eating dog food now.
3: But even dog food's expensive.
2: But no, but it's only $20 a bag.
1: It's not good, man.
2: Yeah, oye, menos que una libra de carne.
1: Have you ate dog food before, Sol, or something similar?
3: Yeah.
1: What?
3: On accident. It's because we used to have parakeets, y mi papá siempre le compraba, like, all the good bird food. So one time I opened it thinking it was banana, like dried banana. Mm-hmm. And I thought it was, like, for humans, and I ate that shit. I ate all of it.
1: Was it good?
3: It tasted a little off. But my dad was literally crying so hard he almost peed himself.
2: You know what? There's I read a story once, mm-hmm. that this guy was in a hurry to the airport,
1: uh-huh.
2: and he stopped at, you know, like in Marshalls and those places, they sell little bags of food on when you're checking out.
1: Yeah.
2: He grabbed some snacks. And he was eating them on the way, and when he was on the plane, he looked and it was dog food.
1: Oh, gosh.
2: Y se lo estaba comiendo.
1: Well, according to data, most humans have tried dog food, and to be surprised, mostly babies. A lot of parents forget that, you know, babies are crawling through the house and have admitted or even confessed to medical care that, you know, their kids have ate dog food. Now, the question is,
2: I bet
1: is eating dog food considered unsafe? You got to remember, it's formulated for dogs, so nutrition needs are met for dogs, not for humans. Now, pet food can have different food safety standards, right? And occasionally have been recalled for contamination of salmonella, you guys. Así es que sí es peligroso comer comida de perro. Pero,
2: damn it,
1: a healthy adult that would probably eat a little bit of dog food, it wouldn't get you sick.
2: Like cereal?
1: Like a little bit. But if you eat a lot, definitely that's a different story.
3: Yeah, so if you eat dog food out there...
2: Don't start barking.
1: Don't start barking.
3: For you perros out there.

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0: right, we're checking in on your Friday. How are we doing?
1: Yay, yay.
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2: Oye, I'm really happy today.
3: Me too.
2: Yeah, porque ya estoy esperando que me llegue el cheque de Trump.
0: ¿Cuál cheque de Trump?
2: El de $500.
0: Mm-hmm. You know you're not getting... Do you have Obamacare? Did you have Obamacare in the past years?
3: I used to.
0: Well, then you probably, Sol's probably going to get one, but this is only for Obamacare.
2: Marisol, can I borrow $200? I'll pay you when the Trump check comes in.
3: Yeah, I got you.

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1: Yo, what's up, everybody? It's your girl, Becky G.
2: Hola, amigos, ¿cómo están? 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

0: You know, being Latino and celebrating Halloween and getting a dope Halloween costume is just a really hard thing. Especially if you have, like, passed down Halloween costumes.
1: That has happened.
0: That has happened?
2: I mean, no, I don't like Halloween.
0: You don't like Halloween? Did you celebrate Halloween growing up?
2: Nope. Never have, never will.
0: What about you, Sol?
1: Yes, I love Halloween. I love Halloween.
2: ¿Por qué no ves el medio perro que tiene ahí en su oficina? She killed a dog and cut it in half and brought half of it.
0: Oye, pero for Ash Wednesday, ahí está el cuarto bien triste, pero llega Halloween. 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
2: No, I don't think, I don't know why people make it seem like, oh, está celebrando el diablo. It's just a
0: theme, right?
2: You know, I don't celebrate it because, you know, I don't like Halloween stuff.
1: And my birthday.
2: That's personal. Yeah. Pero it's not like, don't satanize it or, you know, throw something bad behind it. They're just kids having fun, you know, with candy and all that stuff.
0: You know, back then, the Halloween costumes used to be more of terror, right? 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
2: Yeah.
0: Now it's a lot of dress up as a fireman, dress up as, yep, as, you know, these interesting things. 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

0: right, so Hidden Valley Ranch is trying to make it to your refrigerator and bring some spookiness to your diet, you guys. Ooh. I think this is a terrible idea. So would you imagine ranch being dyed or given a different color? Imagínate el color de lodo, eh? We're talking about like a gray instead of the typical white. And they're thinking spooky ranch is what Americans need for the Halloween season.
1: That looks more like nasty ranch.
0: I wouldn't buy that.
2: Well, to be honest, if it tastes the same, whatever.
0: Imagine ranch was painted to be red. I wouldn't buy it. I think there's certain foods you don't mess with, and I think ranch is one of them.
1: Yeah.
2: Yeah.
1: I could tell you that because my daughters, they eat ranch on everything. Ya no más falta que le pongan ranch a su cereal.
2: No, I'm dead. That's me. I eat ranch on everything.
1: Okay, let's do something, guys.
0: What?
1: Let's keep it white.
0: Let's keep it white.

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0: one specific human trait like a woman could have, what would you like in a woman?
1: Kind and Latino.
2: Feliz viernes, señoras y señores. Weekend starts. Yes, viernes, going into our first October spooky weekend. And any Halloween parties this weekend that you guys heard of?
3: Oh my gosh, I'm going to Lake Tahoe and they have Oktoberfest, so I'll be up there. I'll be here.
2: Being your best behavior, eh?
3: Yodeling. And
2: I see that loca de fuego ahí anda.
3: Con
2: su escoba.
3: No me conocen ahí.
4: ¿Dónde vas a parquear el carro?
2: La escoba.
4: Al rato que encuentren la escoba a medio lago en Lake Tahoe allá.
2: Se ahogó.
3: Bien tirada.
2: Ay, señoras, señores, pues October first week. I'm excited. First weekend, perdón. Lo digo porque a lot of people are going to be decorating their house for the weekend for Halloween.
3: Yeah, you guys are late, but okay.
2: Yeah, no. Actually, this is perfect. The first weekend of October is where you have to decorate.
4: Hey, I had spider webs all year.
2: Mm. And Christmas lights.
4: No Christmas lights. I haven't put up any.
3: He's like, in 5 years.
2: I had to deja las Christmas lights all year long. I hope that's not you guys.

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7: 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And what do I have to show for it? Nothing gets better. Nothing changes. I want something simple. Transparency. I want to know where our money goes, who gets hired, and who benefits. 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I deserve better than scraps and empty promises. 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We have the power to change it. The time for transparency and accountability is now. Demand answers. 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

0: right, so it looks like Obama, President Obama, former President Obama, you guys, was topped on CNN's poll where they asked Americans, which U.S. president they admire the most. Can you believe this? President Obama was named the most admired U.S. president in history.
1: Oh, that's my president right there.
2: Wasn't it Trump?
0: Trump was followed, you guys, by 19%. Then Abraham Lincoln and Ronald Reagan received that 9%.
1: You know, I have a lot of things to say, but I won't say it. But I love me some Obama.
2: Yep, Mr. Bahama.
1: No, well deserved. It's obvious.
0: Now, lower in that rank was Joe Biden. Can you believe that?
2: Really? Below
0: Lincoln. And a lot of us didn't. We don't even know Lincoln.
2: I knew him.
1: I've heard stories.
2: No,
0: you're like, I favor Lincoln more than Biden. And Biden was just in office like four years.
2: But I mean, I don't have anything against anyone, but.

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1: Yo, what's up, everybody? It's your Becky G.
2: Hola, amigos, ¿cómo estás? 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
0: Con Hector Millas.
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2: All right, so coming up next, we tell you the story of this 87-year-old Arizona woman that lost $500,000. 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

0: Y ahora con lo más viral de las redes sociales, vamos con Héctor Millán.
1: Señoras, señores, an 87-year-old La Mesa woman thought she found love online after losing her husband. 7 months later, she lost $500,000, you guys. Oh, it looks like the scammer found that she posted that her husband had passed away on social media and slowly started to build her trust. Así son los scammers, ¿eh?
2: You got her number?
1: No, pobrecita, déjala que se recupere.
2: Déjale, quito otros 200, a ver si se puede.
1: Oye, pues, I guess the scammer eventually convinced her to send her money through, like, the crypto ATMs before she withdrew $500,000 in a cashier's check and sent it to him. Her own bank said, we need to stop this transaction. Like, you can't just send the money. And she said to go through with it anyways. De esa manera, la señora perdió the ability to, you know, create a fraud case because she consented.
2: Yeah. You must have had a lot of money.
1: Yeah, once she realized it was a scam, she said that she was so embarrassed that she didn't even want to call police.
3: Aww.
1: So there's a good thing, though. It looks like Mesa's PD, there's a financial crimes unit. They were eventually able to trace the transaction. They were able to recover $200,000 of that $500,000, you guys. So, perdió $300,000, eh?
2: Pero pues, the fines and todo lo que le cobraron para buscar el dinero, yeah. He lost five.
1: I don't know. Now she's sharing her story to have people, you know, be cautious with online scams. And she's saying, don't fall in love and do the same thing she did.
2: He should share the money.
1: Now, my question is, do you think you could find love 7 months after your boo passes away?
3: Man, I would haunt that mother. There ain't no way. How are you gonna fall out of love in 7 months?
4: Hey, you saying mother?
3: I'm just saying, she really didn't love her, man. Ooh, what if she, like, going back to true crime?
1: No, what if she inherited the money, dude? That's why she's like, $500.
2: What if she left her kids with nothing?
3: Dang, we never know.
2: They bums now.

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1: I've watched the same old Democrats run my county for years. And what do I have to show for it? Nothing gets better. Nothing changes. I want something simple. Transparency. I want to know where our money goes, who gets hired, and who benefits. They promise jobs, but too often those jobs go to friends, family, and political donors. Then election time comes, they hand me a $5 chicken plate and tell me they've taken care of me. It makes me angry, and it breaks my heart, because I work, I sacrifice, I pay the bills. I deserve better than scraps and empty promises. Where do our tax dollars go? What do they do with our money they take from us? They raise taxes virtually every year, and if you don't pay their taxes, they can take my house. This is not Washington, D.C. This is our county, our home, our future. We have the power to change it. The time for transparency and accountability is now. Demand answers. Demand the truth. 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

0: Y ahora con lo más viral de las redes sociales, vamos con Héctor Millán.
1: All right, so would you imagine this? This hospital in Wisconsin, they're running into one problem. Something that doesn't normally happen.
2: What?
1: ¿Cómo es posible que su equipo de 14 enfermeras se embarazaron todas a la misma vez?
2: Ahí anda un enfermero platicando con todas.
1: ¿Sería que un enfermero, el doctor, se pasó de lanza?
2: El doctor es bien viejillo, Aira.
1: Ay.
3: ¿Dónde está Maquette? Hey, como American Horror Story, is it something like that? Oh my gosh,
1: right? So this is insane. The reason why is because it looks like the whole team is going to be out for maternity leave, and this hospital is in desperate need to replace the 14 nurses que salieron embarazadas. I mean, this is not
2: That's crazy.
1: Big hospital, you guys. And this kind of sounds like something you would see on a TV show, right?
2: I would fire everybody for being a hoe.
1: Now, one of the things is that the hospital said that they're planning is to hope to deliver all 14 babies in their own unit.
3: I don't know. It's like that one song. I got in different delivery rooms.
2: Hola.
3: Mace knows what I'm talking about.
2: No, I don't.
3: Yes, he does.
4: Ranfla Nueva 2026. 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
2: Hola, mi gente, soy Kelly D, and right now you're in the mix with El Mero Mero, poniendo las ladies' booties pa'l suelo, DJ Red and Fuego FM.